0: 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Música 24/7.
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New York City is the place where they said he'd be.

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0: before you go, there's something I want you to have.
1: 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But wait a minute, isn't this...
0: Yeah, yes it is.
1: But I thought the old lady dropped it into the ocean in the air.
0: Well, baby, I went down and got it.

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2: We're going to dance. We're going to dance. We're going to dance and have some fun.